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1: 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non, non, non, non, non, non, non, non, non, non, non, non, non, non, non, non, non, non, non, non, non, non, non, non, non, non, non, non, non, non, non, non, non, non, non, non, non, non, non, non, non, non, non, non, non, non, non, non, non, non, non, non, non, non, non, non, non, non, non, non, non, non, non, non, non,

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We could.

Jean-Luc Agani, Sembejus, Cabece Jaire Capé, Jean-Luc Agani, Sembejus, Luc Agani, Sembejus, Dalmaina già bicicletto, ruderate fisansus, ruderate fisansus, Luc

Thank you. Thank you. Thank you very much. That was a brand new Blue Note recording of ours entitled Tippin'. Right now, I'd like to take a minute out, if I may, to introduce you to the group. We have a brand new group, practically a brand new group. First of all, we'd like to have you meet a very wonderful tenor saxophonist from Pensacola, Florida, Junior Cook. And on the trumpet, we have from Atlanta, GA, Lewis Smith. And on the drums, we have from Detroit, Michigan, Lewis Hayes. And also from Detroit, we have a very, very wonderful swinging bassist by the name of Eugene Taylor. Right now, we'd like to do a brand new composition for you, a little thing we call The Outlaw.

Thank you. Thank you very much. Thank you. Thank you. That was Senor Blues. Right now, we'd like to close out with our theme song. We'd like to feature all the fellas, Lou Hayes, Lou Smith, Eugene Taylor, and Junior Cook, a little thing we call Cool Eyes.